0: Insurance Puri Karuna, Fabio Sundi, Ayot Infinity, Link Lay, Sumasu Royal Warriors, like this was postponed to Lamp Princess Puri Karuna, Roshan Akadeko.
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0: Thanks for listening to the bar. Did you come up at the same time? So he was at ease and peace.
1: Thank you.

somebody's unplugged back home. Thank you, good luck, Patrick McGuire. So that you could add some of these.

I was here with him and took him to the bottom last night. I could get him to the bottom last night. And he sat up and he gave me the money to the bottom. He was that right here. And he came so chilling. Could he have his wish on the people? And he did put us on my phone. You get a brochure. And he put that. Questions of my son. He did not ask me. He could show me the athlete. And he ran the car of the very good for my love. And he could keep the service. And he got it from my behalf. Was he?

part of my small stuff over here, but you know, I just took a part of my damn thing and I'm going to use some of these stuff. You could swap me your hours, but if I'm going to make sure that you're going to have to take a little bit of the work in the answer. So, you know, that you're going to have to take a little bit of the work in the answer. I don't miss a part of it, this is the one that I'm going to use some of the game. Now, the party to the tip of the party, I'm very here, you post it in the back of the seat, but there is some jellyfish, there is a little bit of the cats and some very common. I'm going to go to the hospital.

This is my present partner. You have a little bit of a conversation.

This is why you have to have a little bit of a little bit of a little bit of a little bit of a little bit of a little bit of a little bit of a little bit of a little bit of a little bit of a little bit of a little bit of a little bit of a little bit of a little bit of a little bit of a little bit of a little bit of a little bit of a little bit of a little bit of a little bit of a little bit of a little bit of a little bit of a little bit of a little bit of a little bit of a little bit of a little bit of a little bit of a little bit of a little bit of a little bit of a little bit of a little bit of a little bit of a little bit of a little bit of a little bit of a little bit of a little bit of a little bit of a little bit of a little bit of a little bit of a little bit of a little bit of a little bit of a little bit of a little bit of a little bit of a little bit of a little bit of a little bit of a little bit of a little bit of a little bit of a little bit of a little bit of a little bit of a little bit of a little bit of a little bit of a little bit of a little bit of a little bit of a little bit of a little bit of a little bit of a little bit of a little bit of a little bit of a little bit of a little bit of a little bit of a little bit of a little bit of a little b

Isn't it a fantastic thing? Or something that takes you on my car?